This is Orlando's Rock Station.

Anybody know a dude named Rocky in Holly Hill? He's like, Klinger, I want to hear some Poison. It's like a French tickler to the ears. That's not weird, is it, Rocky?

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2: Are you struggling with symptoms of chronic hives with no known external triggers? 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CSU is a long-term condition that often requires ongoing treatment. 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It should not be used for any other forms of hives. 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So tell your doctor right away if you have any signs or symptoms. Also discuss

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11: I'm having a me party. 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
12: It's showtime.
5: All right. Hello there, everybody. I'm Pat Lynch. Taco Bob is present as well.
1: Ready for the weekend, baby. Welcome to Friday.
5: A lot going on this weekend. Of course, we've got NASCAR in town for the final week of the regular season for the Cup Series. Coca-Cola Zero Sugar 400 tomorrow night.
1: Yes, we do. We got Mel Taylor going to be out later on today.
5: She's connecting with Ryan Blaney for an autograph session.
1: Yeah, pretty cool. NASCAR fans meet up with Ryan Blaney. Advanced Auto Parts in Daytona Beach, Florida. Going to be from 10, starting at 10. 10 to 1's when Mel's out there. Ryan's going to be getting there, give or take, around 11. That's cool, man. I mean, you're going to get up close and personal with the driver, so.
5: That's the part of the beauty of NASCAR, man.
1: Mm-hmm.
5: All right. College football getting underway this weekend. We'll be talking college football with Mark Daniels, play-by-play voice of the UCF Knights, who don't start until next Thursday, but he has some insight on the limited slate of games this weekend.
1: For week zero.
5: Right. We'll talk to him in the last hour of the show. Bulldog Mike Bianchi also will be here, talking about everything else that's going on in the sports world. And, you know, lots of good stuff happening today, things you can win, and we're just glad it's Friday, man.
1: Welcome to the weekend. Whether we see you at Fish Lips tonight or somewhere along the way, or don't see it all. Thanks for rocking with us.
5: Yeah, we'll have the tunes for your whole weekend with whatever you got going on. So with that, yeah, let's plow through, get through this work day, and on with our weekend. Sound like a good plan there, Taco Bob?
1: I'm on board, that's for sure.
5: All right, let's get this first break done, and we'll come back with some more tunes and hit you with Idiotology.
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0: 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It's Lynch and Taco. Man, what a awful weekend this is for football fans, huh?
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0: Start of college football. Yeah, I'm sure the Bulldog will have something to share on that in the rest of the day's sports here in a few minutes for us. 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

0: This is 101.1 WJRR, Orlando's Rock Station. Good morning from the Lynch and Taco Show as we get ready for more idiotology in less than 5 minutes. New Hampshire, family's home is on fire, Taco Bob.
1: That's never good.
0: Fire department gets there. They're fighting the flames and battling the blaze when something rather strange happened. Details next.

0: 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If you've seen any news from last night or earlier this morning, you probably saw the video footage of this a-hole and what he did in Sanford.
1: Oh, well, I have a local one that's good to outweigh it. How's that sound? Or balance it out.
0: All right. You got your pals ready to go, and I do have the power flusher to get rid of the bad stuff.
1: Reds. Who's to know?

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0: 101.1 WJRR, Orlando's Rock Station, Lynch and Taco Show. 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

0: 101 WJRR, Orlando's Rock Station. It's Lynch and Taco on a Friday. Week zero of college football. Yes, we have college football games this weekend, and who better to break them down and give us a preview than the voice of our UCF Knights play-by-play guy, Mark Daniels.
1: We're going to huddle up with said Mark Daniels coming up.
0: Yeah, about 5 minutes for that to wrap the show up this morning. Stick around.

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Let you know what's up. 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
3: From the West 2 First Warning Weather Center, I'm meteorologist Cam Tran. Expect some scattered showers and thunderstorms this evening. Storms will clear out in the overnight hours and expect a warm and muggy night with a low of 74 degrees. Then this weekend, it will be hot and humid on Saturday. Expect a high temperature of 93 degrees with a 60% chance of showers and thunderstorms. On Sunday, expect a high of 92 with a 70% coverage of rain. And we're keeping that rain coverage on the high side even as you head back to work next week. On Monday, expect a 70% chance of showers and thunderstorms with a high of 92. With Central Florida's most accurate weather forecast, I'm meteorologist Cam Tran.
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